0: 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Country 98.1.
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2: It's been life-changing. 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Went up the CQC Kinetics. I could feel the difference the way I got out of bed. I could feel the difference throughout the day. I could

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0: country am I in?
1: It doesn't matter. It's 5 o'clock somewhere.
0: It's always on 5 in Margaritaville, come to think of it.
1: Yeah, I heard that.
0: You've been there, haven't you?
1: Yes, sir.
0: I've seen your boat there.

things people love. So we do have sunshine for today. Some increasing clouds by the afternoon. High of 67, low 39 for tonight. Clouds for Saturday, high of 64. The rain doesn't develop until later on in the day on Saturday, maybe Saturday evening. But it looks like Sunday we're going to have showers on and off, at least scattered showers. High of only 58. And on your holiday, though, early showers, clouds, more sunshine as the day goes on with a high of 71. Right now we have 55 in New Bedford, 52 in Exeter, 54 in Providence, here at Southern New England's Country. 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

Cat Country 98.1, partly cloudy skies today with a high near 68 and a low around 47. 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

Cat Country 98.1. Rhode Islanders will get a rare chance to see one of the state's copies of the Declaration of Independence up close this summer. The RI 250 Commission announced public displays running June 3rd through July 12th. Stops are going to include East Greenwich Town Hall, South Kingston Public Library, Bristol Newport, the State House on the 4th of July. Apparently, we have three copies of the Declaration of Independence. It's a good thing, because if I was in charge, I'd be like, one of them is in a junk drawer somewhere. I know it, and I wouldn't be able to find it. So, good thing we have three copies. You'll be able to see them this summer. Here's Low Cash, it's Hometown Home.

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If you win, we'll call you on May 27th. For now, it's Morgan Wallen and Post Malone. I Ain't Coming Back.

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Cat Country 98.1. Just after 3 with me, Kevin Lawrence. I'm taking over for what's left of the afternoon. We're just about a couple of hours away from kicking off the long Memorial Day holiday weekend. Here's Lady A with Downtown on Cat Country 98.1.

Cat Country 98.1. We're just over 1 hour away from kicking off the long Memorial Day holiday weekend. The unofficial start of summer just around the corner. Here's Darius Rucker. 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